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0: 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Copy allergic reaction code 3, 3369 Big Ridge Road, 3369 Big Ridge Road. Timeout, 2003. Med 6. Tempo Med 6, give me allergic reaction code 3, 3369 Big Ridge Road, 3369 Big Ridge Road. 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
0: 1022. 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It's going to be a motorcycle going up and down 136. 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
0: 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We're going to be back in 2 hours for fire watch.
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1: 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It's going to be a reference, a 92-year-old male, 135 pounds, still on a concrete porch, bleeding from the face and head at this time. 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

0: Betsy speaking. This is 134 going to be on the left or the right?
1: Meds, it's going to be on the right hand side. 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
0: Hold something.
1: 2120.

Huygens 478, copy MBA. Confirm motor vehicle accident, no injuries, 7175 Highway 53 East, 7175 Highway 53 East, Nissan Altima versus Deer, no injuries. Deer is not alive, caller is out of the road.

Again, 799, copy, trespassing. Good. 10-4, trespassing, 545 Coward Mountain Road, 545 Coward Mountain Road, off 53. It's an Airbnb, guest broke the rules, throwing a party. Caller request starts to be removed from the property once deputies have went on scene. Callers requesting a 1021.

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0: 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Copy of fall call code 3. You're going to be at 4729 Alaska Highway. 4279. Correction, 4729 Alaska Highway off Yahoo Farms. Tied off in the country with you.
1: Med 2's in route.
0: 10-4, Med 2 showing you in route. Fall call code 3. 4729 Alaska Highway. 4729 Alaska Highway. Yahoo Farms. Call advising lifestyle. It's going to be a 78-year-old female, 130 pounds. We saw on a hardwood floor. Able to respond. Consular greeting.

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2: 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It's a tree blocking the entire roadway in your line, yeah. 10-4, 22-11.

0: 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I'm 1023. 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
2: Get a 301, one firefighter on board, not to Kenneth Stone, but he's going to be 0. 10-4,
1: 2234. Out of Georgia. Come back to Tyler Graham out of Jasper, Georgia. Class C, Charlie Ballas, negative 29.

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0: Information, Pickens County. In reference to a previous report, the caller made stolen iPhone and Apple Watch, subjected to Gilmore in the Gilmore County Jail, but won't give any information to the caller. Caller requested 1021 only.

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0: 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O2 is going to be in the 50s.
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0: 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Going to be an 83-year-old male, 255 pounds, complaint of knee pain. 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
1: 10-4 Med 5, going to be a chest pain code 3, 65 Hood Park Court, 65 Hood Park Court. 29-year-old female, 117 pounds, she's 26 weeks pregnant.

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11127, give me a phone call, code 383 Dogwood Ave, 83 Dogwood Ave. 86-year-old female, 150 pounds, not injured, very weak and fainted.

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0: 10 Blake's Lane, 10 Blake's Lane off on 36 connector. It's going to be a 34-year-old female possible overdose. She is altered LOC at this time. Delirious as well, fire any mess around.
1: Flash and Eclipse traffic. Engine 12, MBO, possible overdose, code 3, 10 Blake's Lane, 10 Blake's Lane, off 136. SO is also going to be en route. It's going to be a 34-year-old female, 120 pounds, took something possibly going to be drug-related.

talking specifically about the patient not being violent at this time, rather than if it was drug-related, it'd be on some type of vape. Does she have, she's having difficulty breathing at this time?

0: against Med 6 units on scene. We'll go for.
1: Med 6 Pickens, Med 6 en route Northside Cherokee, code 1 with 1 starting mild 0.0 and 12 back in service.
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1: Believe they're needing some type of assistance. They just get up on the radio, but I'm not sure what's going on.
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0: Hey, contingent 12, SL unit advise all staff from the back of the ambulance at this time.
1: Hey, contingent 12, Alabama 6.
0: 10-4, 445.

0: 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They're backing around.
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1: Tempo Middle, I'm going to be a Falco 3113 Connell Street, 113 Connell Street off South Main. Alright, so a 77-year-old female, 210 pounds, fell from a standing position on hardwood. She has contemplated breathing. Was in the hospital recently for a kidney stone with an infection, septic.

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1: 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It's going to be at 1493 West Church Street, 1493 West Church Street at the McDonald's. It's a homeless male in his vehicle on the property for about a week. The subject will be in a blue Toyota car.
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2: 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Mississippi, Whiskey Bravo Bravo 255, WBV 255, on that blue Honda.
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0: Can you put myself in 709 on it? We're going to be in one car. If you got a dispatch for me, can you dispatch 709 to him? We'll both go.
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Four, it's going to be at 56 Travelers Rest Road at the Waffle House. 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
0: 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I said up in Boston. It's going to be the Pickens County Voter Office. 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

0: 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You have heavy static. 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Did you advise RUE 2249?
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0: Seven's returned to David Paul Birkin out of LJ. That's going to be the owner of the truck. Class A Alpha, valid, negative 29. 10-4,
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0: We're at 255 Chambers Street. There's a lady here that has her dog locked in her car. Her keys are left in it. Is there a deputy that you could send out here?

0: 10-4, is it going to be there at the Animal Medical Clinic?
1: 10-4, yes, ma'am.
2: 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Highway 53, West Watson Road, 28 out of Georgia, Papa Lima Mike 2520 on a gray colored Toyota Tundra.
0: Chip, 4261, can you give me a description, please?
1: It's a white Ford Maverick.

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0: 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Copy, turn to Mother.
1: Yes.
0: Tip 1, it's going to be in the area 2168, Highway 53 East, Crop Hopkins. It's going to be a gray SUV. A stranded motorist still in the roadway.
1: Good one.
0: Take in 768, good one.
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0: 641 Pickens, 1023 with a temporary 28, echo 404-7519, repeating E404-7519. It's going to be a silver Dodge Durango.
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Rick and 756, copy from the skate. Go ahead. 688, Highway 136 West. 688, Highway 136 West. Russ Brown, dear. Complaint is advising. People are showing up at his mother's house in a truck.

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0: 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Jasper 717, are they blocking the roadway?
1: 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I'm going to try to get at least one lane open.
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0: Not 22.

0: in Jasper, eastbound lane is going to be shut down.
1: 923.
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1: 717, 127 is coming from the post. 10-4, I'll get 85 in a row.

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0: 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Be en route to a motor vehicle accident. It's going to be West Church Street in the area of Gordon Road. Reference to a 30-year-old female, possible head and chest pain.
1: Yeah, I've been waiting.
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0: Okay. So Engine 1's going to be off the same. Other GFC, we've got one vehicle, minor damage. Yeah, but good.
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0: Battle of Sagan. Sagan 641, copy. Trespassing. So 22 Mount Calvary Place, apartment 54. Complaints advising her ex, Nancy Silver, is off scene trying to get items that he gave her during the relationship. She's not home. Wishing for a 1021 also.
1: Jasper, just for 39, Church Street's going to be shut down.
0: 932. 789, you have traffic. A 789, you're nothing but static. I'm 1 mile out.

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0: 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You check every 15.
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1: 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I advise her to call if she needed any further assistance, but somebody should return to pick up the items.

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0: Station 14, repeat your traffic, I'm all done, yeah.
1: Engine 14 is in route.
0: 10-4, I'm at 11 inch 14, showing her out to 435 Bill Hastie Boulevard. 61-year-old female, having chest pains, had passed out earlier.

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0: 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We get a mileage 84706, say again 84706.
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0: 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Copy, you want a person. It's going to be a Warner person at 706 Pioneer Road. Check your cab for further.
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0: The ADC advises he has four 1017s.
1: 10-4, just confirming they're all misdemeanors.
0: Stand by, we'll advise.
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0: 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Did you have traffic?
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1: 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You can put us on no need. 717, I'm going to stack up right here.
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2: Yeah, boy.
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2: Negative, it's not the guy.
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0: 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Jamie at the ADC just got them. 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They're not coming up on the GCIC.
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0: 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Check over 15, rubber stack him out.

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0: 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Go ahead. It's Tim Wallace at a DNR unit that's in Rapture location, also wishing to speak to you. We're going to have him call you.
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0: It's going to be a 1021 for information officer on a possible welfare check. If you can read the CAD for further.
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1: Right.
0: 6980, Highway 53, 6980, Highway 53 is near Sandy Bottom. Complaints advising his brother was disorderly earlier at the residence. He'd hear voices. His wife and mother-in-law in the residence with kids. Unknown 69, unknown 28, unknown 58 at this time. Trying to make contact with the wife.
1: Six 641's good, sir.

0: 78 Pickens, is he acting up right now, or is this just somebody calling in because of earlier?
1: He's supposed to be anything improper at this time. Also, I'm getting negative contact with the wife at the residence.

79641. Made contact with the wife. She's advised that it's been resolved and said if deputies don't see that it'll escalate the issue.

0: 会 concerning。
1: Go ahead.
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0: 10-4, please.

0: 479. 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
0: 10-1. I'll be 10-12. 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
1: 10-4. 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
1: Triple

0: 789 is going straight to voicemail. 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
1: 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I'm going to go ahead and go to that location and attempt to make contact.
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0: 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They're siblings, and that's code 4. I'll be 10-8, 13.
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0: 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Come in. 11-month-old child locked in the vehicle, a 2024 black Ford Explorer. She's advised that the vehicle is running, but parked closer to the Chipotle side.
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0: 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Can you advise the case number?
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0: Jasper. I can get that call to Auburn Hills. What was the address again, Auburn Hills Road South?
1: 10-4 is going to be 10 Auburn Hills Road South. Show you around. 709, sir.
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0: 13-13. Pick in, so you send my first look down on the leading reckless on it. Tucson units, it started on Refuge Road. The vehicle, somebody dark gray Ford Explorer, Bison was speeding, passing off the yellow line. They crossed over 515, headed 108 towards Waleska. Nothing further, 13-13.

0: Jasper 717, copy NVA, no injuries.
1: Go ahead.
0: It's going to be 550 Philadelphia Road, northbound lane, Ford Escape and a black older Tahoe off the roadway.

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1: Delta Papa 6, Mike Golf 8, DP 6, MG 8. 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
1: 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You'll just hold those for your responding Jasper unit.
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0: T4, just for your information, you have a signal 3 holding at 45 Appalachian Circle, King of Kings Church. Point of activation is going to be route lobby.
1: General, you can show us responding to the alarm the 41 can hold if you'll let the DA2 know to, if they're out of the roadway.
0: Or are you clear on that traffic?
2: 10-4, they're still in the roadway. If you want me to get them to clear out of the roadway and hold by in the parking lot, I can.
0: 1331.
1: Wayne, you don't have to stay. We've got the tags and everything unless you want to. I really appreciate it.
2: 10-4, I'll have them pull out of the parking lot. I'll let you know the final location.
3: Civil 1715, I can get the alarm. I'm up here on this side of the area anyway. I can get that if you'll get that ready.
1: That works. I appreciate it.
0: Jasper's clear. 701 is en route to the signal 3.

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0: 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Jasper 717 code 4.
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0: 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Was that the King of Kings Church?
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0: the
1: 1021 that was holding?
0: 10-4, it was. I've tried to call 5 times, it goes straight to voicemail.
1: 10-4, I appreciate that.

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2: 709, are they going to be for Brian Rawl 6 and Teresa Jeanette Shepherd?
1: 10-4 on both.
2: 10-4, DA2 ran them, they're both code 4, negative 29.
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0: 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He's been domestic verbal with her. He's not on scene right now. She wants to meet.
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1: Well, that's back on 1990 Chevrolet Caprice, Black and Teller, to Donna, Indian, Jasper, everything back to valid, native front.
0: Stanford, it's Signal 18 at the intersection of A.W. Lawson and Camp Road. I'm not out with it.
1: You're advising you're not out with it?
0: Negative.
1: Tip off, you know, that one.

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1: 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Command.

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0: Captain, it's a take four-way. We have like the sedan Chevy Colorado. They've moved over into the parking lot, the take meat parking lot.

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0: 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There's also an open card.
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0: Jasper 709, copy an audible alarm. It's going to be 45 Appalachian Circle, King of Kings Lutheran Church. 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

That's 51 seconds. Is there a female deputy 10-8? Could you have them out to 44 pre-circle, 44 pre-circle for female searches? I'll be on the same code for duration.

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0: 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The 56-year-old male was unresponsive. It's coming around now. Just started new BP meds last day.

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0: 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This is Dana, who didn't show up for work. Complaints, wishing for it. 10-21 after you check up for.

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1: 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My GPS has sent me to the wrong coordinates. 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

0: 762 Pickens. 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

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Officer on the scene, Romeo Room 109B, 109B.

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Ladder 1, Shane Route to 25 South Main Street, apartment 3. Male subject needs assistance getting into the apartment. Whether he's using a walker.

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0: Vegas, Red 6.
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2: can't say 34. In route, go 1V1, people on mountainside, beginning mileage 0.0.
1: Suspicious person. They're advising it's going to be 1 mile south of 372 in Cherokee County.
2: Metro, Pickett, Metro, clear the hospital on service.
3: Med 6 all is clear. Old last unit 1090, you have heavy static. Hey, did you advise us that you all out on a 39 at the PD? Four, 1635.

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0: 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Starting mileage is 78105.
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1: Good.
0: It's going to be 1100 Oak Philadelphia Road at Walmart. Caller's advising there is a silver van parked in front of the home and pharmacy side with the windows rolled up and not running with $2 to $3 in it. 28th of Alpha Bravo Charlie 5 Papa Juliet ABC 5 PJ Midway down the aisle parked by the curb with a tree growing in it.
1: Interrupt.
0: 1708.

0: Charlie's Home from 1573 Ray Mountain Road, have a verbal domestic paper. Sub 56 Pickens, I'm about to be cleared to go that way. 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
0: Who's Jimmy 10-8 from this 20-39 was given on how to register that vehicle, and if you will put the code 7 to the domestic.
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0: 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Highway 53 Southeast Street, motorcycle accident, Holden, 35.
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1: Bravo zone from 1230 on Mount Road. I've got fraud investigation. 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
1: That subject, last of Hyde, first of Randy. I show a suspended license. Can you confirm if he's been served?
0: If we got a date of birth.
1: Date of birth is going to be 7/28/81, and if you're clear to copy, I'll give you the OLN. It's 049-777-793.

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1: Go ahead, Pam.
0: Yes, 10-4. It's showing. Stand by this one. On the Randy Hyde, it's showing he is suspended. He shows a surrender date of 12/27/2024. No serve date on the child support obligation.
1: 10-4, but he did surrender his license.
0: 10-4, he did.
1: 10-4, thank you.
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0: 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Bravo Zone Lumber Company at South Bronx have a street hazard that's in the middle of the roadway. 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

0: Take in 758. I have another call holding. This is going to be information from Officer 1021 only.
1: And for the y'all have the night shift roll call?
0: 10-4, I want your, this early, if it is okay to use them or not.
1: 10-4, so go ahead and start inspection, please.
0: Take in 582, copy 1021 for information from Officer 1745. Can we speak with a Julia Hancock in reference ticket that she got in Pickens County? Take in 796, copy street hazard. Go ahead. Lumber company at Talking Rock. It's going to be a Jeep in the roadway. 10-4. Take in 615, copy 1021 reference Rock.
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1: 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Yeah, I'll pick it up.
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0: Hi, Ken. It's 815. Probably a 1021 reference neighbor dispute.
1: Go ahead.
0: Ken, we're calling question 1021 reference neighbor dispute. 1711 at Rain Mountain Road. Caller states his mother's neighbors have lots of cats and they're running around all over the mother's property, causing a nuisance. For question 21.
1: 10-4.
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1: 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Steve State Highway at 53, 1012 on 28 on a silver Chevy pickup truck.
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1: 794, go ahead.
0: 515 at Hidden Creek Road, Georgia 28, Delta Delta Romeo 4816, DDR 4816, on a gray BMW. I'm clear on the RO.
1: Kim, are you going to be on the northbound or southbound side?
0: Northbound.
1: Kim, we're at 1914.
2: Go ahead. Refuge Road at Dog Park, George 28, Charlie, Zulu, Sierra, 5865, CZS, 5865, on a gray Nissan Rogue.
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0: Negative 28 on a white work truck pulling into the parking lot of Tractor Supply. First. 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
2: 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Stand by for 28 on a black pickup truck.
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Nick 29. 10-4, I'm clear. 10-4, 1958.